0: en los Festivos Plus. 24 horas de baladas americanas. 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
1: When I'm alone in my room, sometimes I stare at the wall, and in the back of my mind, I hear my conscience call, telling me I need a girl who's as sweet as a dove. For

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And if your man gives you trouble just to move out on the double, and you don't let it trouble your brain, cause away goes trouble down the drain. Said away goes trouble down the drain.

I've heard it said that too much of anything is not good for you, baby. But I don't know about that.

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Everybody knows now who's the best. Best on the east, best on the west, best on the souls, best on the way. You rock your body, move your body, you know that's gonna beat and touch it. Let's go, man. Like I say, you gotta do